couple of years back, I come across a great and wasted friend of mine in the hallway of a recording studio. And while he was reciting some poetry to me that he'd written, I saw that he was about a step away from dying, and I couldn't help but wonder why. And the lines of this song occurred to me. I'm happy to say he's no longer wasted, and he's got him a good woman. And I'd like to dedicate this to John and June, who helped show me how to beat the devil. It was wintertime in Nashville, down on Music City Road. And I was looking for a place to get myself out of the cold, to warm the frozen feeling that was eating at my soul, keep the chilly wind off my guitar. My thirsty wanted whiskey, my hungry needed beans. But it'd been a month of payday since I'd heard that eagle scream. So with a stomach full of empty and a pocket full of dreams, I left my pride and stepped inside a bar. Actually, I guess you'd call it a tavern. Cigarette smoke to the ceiling and sawdust on the floor. Friendly shadows. I saw that there was just one old man sitting at the bar. And in the mirror I could see him checking me and my guitar. And he turned and said, "Come up here, boy, and show us what you are." I said, "I'm dry." And he bought me a beer. He nodded at my guitar and said, "It's a tough life, ain't it?" I just looked at him. He said, "You ain't making any money, are you?" I said, "You've been reading my mail." He just smiled and said, "Let me see that guitar. I got something you ought to hear." Then he laid it on me.

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Now, there is no situation on Earth or in the whole universe that I do not love this Yaz. And I definitely grew up with all of this music. Like I said, the other Yaz was new to me, but this was very much part of my 80s and beyond experience. Alison Moyet with her iconic voice and Vince Clarke, formerly of Depeche Mode. And I think together they made something so magical that it made a really big difference in my life. And if you're just joining us, hey, it's the 80s mixtape and I'm DJ Sassy and this is Ladies of the 80s Volume 9. There's still some music to be had. And we just heard Situation. Then before that, In My Room, like how prayerful is that? And I felt like after I heard that song that Yaz and I could take on the world no matter what happened. And at the top of the set, Bring Your Love Down, didn't I? All from Upstairs at Eric's, all from 1982 out of the UK. Now, we've definitely played Yaz on the show. Like I said, one of my favorites. Yet, are you ready for another new band? Well, it might be the last call, but get your body and soul ready for a first call for Mai Tai on the 80s mixtape with me, DJ Sassy.

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And here's another local song from 2SEA FM, supporting the best artists from across the Sapphire Coast.

and a warm place to spend the night. A heavy rain a falling, seems I hear your voice calling, it's alright.

lights are flashing, taxi cabs and buses passing through the night. 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

It's such a rainy night in Georgia. Lord, I believe it's raining all.

0: by Sapphire Coast. I'm Andy O'Donnell, and you're listening to another great local song right here and right now.
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G'day, I'm Sheldon Wykes, and you have joined me for another day in paradise, brought to you by the Rusty Plough Cafe on the highway in North Eden. The Rusty Plough is now open with the Pie Man's $10 tradies brekkie, so get down there now for a beautiful egg and bacon roll and drink, and tell them Sheldon sent you.

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I'm Graham Wax, and you're tuned in to Friday on My Mind, right here on 2SEA Southern Community Radio. 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

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This is the Friday on my mind with

Ah, yes, there you go. That was The Church with Almost With You. That was a 1982 new wave and neo-psychedelic song. Yeah, it was released back in April 1982 as the lead single from the band's album The Blurred Crusade, and it peaked on the Aussie charts in early 1982. You've been listening to Friday My Mind with me, Graham Wikes. Hope you've been enjoying the music this morning. Still got another hour to go. I'm here with you till 11, 9 to 11 every Friday morning. Sometimes I'm